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1: Brittany, 75% of households with this never use them. What do you think it is?
3: Is it a treadmill?
1: It's not a treadmill. Good guess, though. Do you have a treadmill you're not using?
3: Of course.
1: You're like 100%. Jackie, what do you think it is?
4: That Roomba vacuum floor cleaner.
1: The robot vacuum? That's pretty funny.
4: Yeah.
1: It keeps getting stuck under the chair. No.
4: The cat keeps climbing on it.
1: That's funny. No, it's a good... I always wanted one, but my dogs would drive them crazy. They would go nuts.
4: Right?
1: But that's not the answer. Thank you for calling. What about you, Clayton? What do you think?
5: What is a home phone?
1: Like a landline?
5: Yeah.
1: That's a great answer, but that's not the answer I'm looking for, and you didn't even know the name of it. All right, Nancy, let's see. Can you take it out?
6: Fireplace.
1: Oh, good answer. That's not the answer I'm looking for, though. Good one, though. Hey, Gina, 75% of households with this never use them. What is it?
7: It's got to be what I have in my basement, a pool table, right?
1: It is 100% a pool table. That is the answer.
7: I've had one in my basement for 10 years, and I think I've used it 3 times.
1: Yeah, but you should sell it.
7: Well, it's a pain in the to get in and out, so we just serve food on it.
1: There you go, yeah. That's why most people just sell them with the houses, right?
7: Exactly.
1: Because they're impossible to move. Yeah. Great job, Jen. Thank you so much for calling.
4: Have a great evening.

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1: Melissa?
0: I'm not saying it.
1: Melissa, come on.
0: Austin, no.
1: You promised.
0: Join us tomorrow, Melissa and Austin, where we'll be celebrating a Fri-yay.
1: Yay! She said it.
0: It's Melissa and Austin.

Miranda Lambert was the subject of the song called Horses and Divorces, but in a good way with Casey Musgraves. They've kind of had this like long time feud, but they buried the hatchet. And actually, Miranda Lambert came out and sang that song with her that she's featured on Casey Musgraves' album, Horses and Divorces. You haven't seen them do it yet. Everybody's like, did hell freeze over? How are they together? You can go see the video at us89.com. And Casey Musgrave tickets, I will have those for you again tomorrow at 4:30. We're going to drop into some brand new Kane Brown, but first I want to get you the latest from Corey Kent and Mr. Co Wetzel. Check this one out. It's called Rocky Mountain Low. Totally different vibe from the next

0: hugs. This Mother's Day, we're making her feel like she's on cloud nine. Melissa and Austin are giving you the ultimate favorite child status with a special 5 at 8:35 all week long for Megan Maroney tickets. The Yuengling ticket window swings open tomorrow morning.
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4: A decorated state trooper who made hundreds of DUI arrests. His methods questioned. Now the I-team hears from one driver who says after his arrest, his property was missing.
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Still a commercial-free drive home. It's Scotty. I know I say it a lot, but this guy was not only my favorite performer, but this song might have been my favorite song from last year at Smokeout. And he is coming back for the McHenry Music Fest. Here's Josh Ross with Hey.

Hey, tomorrow, right around just after 4 o'clock, I'm going to have brand new music from that guy, Kenny Chesney. Like, it's coming out tomorrow. Going to have the Odyssey World premiere for you right here on US 99, Chicago's country station. Don't miss it.

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0: Steven Wilson Jr. He was at the Salt Shed not too long ago. 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He's a microbiologist and a boxer. I just want to keep putting that out there because this man is crazy. 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

There's Co Wetzel with Jess Murph. Jess Murph had an opener named Stella Lefty. Stella Lefty is probably one of the most viral people on the internet as far as music goes right now. She is a Glencoe native, and tomorrow she's going to join the show. And we're going to play her music. It's going to be awesome. We're going to give some local love to somebody that is just so talented. And also ask her about her new relationship with this guy, Vincent Mason, on US 99. All the

0: hugs. This Mother's Day, we're making her feel like she's on cloud nine. Melissa and Austin are giving you the ultimate favorite child status with a special 5 at 8:35 all week long for Megan Maroney tickets. The Yuengling ticket window swings open tomorrow morning.
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